There you go. That's how you get a show going. It is Locker. It is Jack 94.5, Lenny Kravitz, Fly Away. I did my first mosaic on the weekend. Not disappointed at all. Here was my approach. Okay, so we went around dinner time. We hit the Ukrainian pavilion for pierogies. So good. Then we hit the Scottish pavilion for bagpipes and beer. I'm Scottish, Lachlan. And then we hit the Greek pavilion. We were going to eat more, but the lineup for food was like out of this world. So we just sat down and we had dessert, which I am not upset about. By the way, what is your favorite pavilion at the Mosaic? Because I have plans to reapproach my strategy next year. 306-936-JACK. That's 306-936-5225. Remember, you can leave voice texts. This is Queen. Another one bites the dust. This, my friends, is Jack 94.5.

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Jack 94.5, UB40, Locker. Thanks for joining me. The Boss, Bruce Springsteen, has just recently wrapped up his No Kings tour. At least he doesn't have any more dates on his webpage. That doesn't mean he isn't going to drop some more shows this summer. The next big show wasn't announced too long ago. It's a protest show in October just outside of Washington called Power to the People. He's not a big fan of Trump. Anyway, the lineup is just insane. I would go to this. Foo Fighters, Dave Matthews, Tom Morello from Rage Against the Machine, Cypress Hill, Dropkick Murphys. If you're a music fan, might want to look into it. Here is The Boss, Cover Me.

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Cheap Trick. They're live. I want you to want me. It's Locker. I've interviewed the guitar player Rick Nielsen a couple of times now, and I will say this. Bit crotchety. That's the best way to describe him. If you catch him on a bad day, it's not going to be a good interview. I don't know if I'd sign up to interview him again, if I'm being honest. But it's unfortunate. I love the band, and then when you run into a guy that's, I don't know, just mad at the world, I think, is the best way to describe it. We got showers, a possibility in the forecast tomorrow around 20 for Tuesday, Wednesday, Thursday, Friday, a high. Actually, that's perfect in my mind. If we could go sunny and 22, many people might not agree with me on this, but sunny and 22 with maybe showers at night, that would be a perfect summer for me. This is Aerosmith. Dude, looks like a lady. It's on Jack.

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Seeger, Jack 94.5, old time rock and roll. It's Locker. A friend of mine was telling me, he knows I'm a big hip fan, so he called me and he said, there's this tragically hip ice cream, and I'm going to mess up the name of the dairy. I'm just going to spell it K-A-W-A-R-T-H-A, dairy. I guess they're based in Ontario. You can't get it everywhere, but places in Ontario, you can get your hands on tragically chip ice cream. I almost want to go. Road trip! This is the hip. It's on Jack.

Scottish band. Bay City Rollers, Saturday night, Slocker, Jack 94.5. The Riders got a bye in week one. I'm not going to get into it, but the Grey Cup champions should not be getting a bye in the first week of the regular season. Just my humble opinion. They'll be raising the banner on Saturday's game, 5 o'clock start. The BC Lions in town. I'm predicting a win. I'm predicting a Grey Cup championship back-to-back for the Saskatchewan Rough Riders. I think it's going to be quite close this year, though. We've got a situation where there's more parity in the league, not just in the West, but also in the East. I'm very interested in not just the banner raising on Saturday, but the tailgate. If you're tailgating, I'm very curious to hear from you. 306-936-JACK. That's 306-936-5225. Maybe leave me a voice text. Money Talks, AC/DC.

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16: 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I'm Whitney.
0: Here they come. Hit after hit. Hit after hit.

Dead or Alive, Jack 94.5. It's Locker. I'm a big Eagles fan. Saw an interview with Don Felder, had to listen to it. He's got a new project, The Vault, 50 Years of Music, which he is dropping. So if you're a fan, you might want to look into that. He was a big part of this song, Hotel California. He wrote the music for this. Kicked out of the band, early 2000s. Kind of a dispute over money with Don and Glenn. It doesn't sound like he's going to mend fences with Don either, which is unfortunate. This is their classic, Hotel California. Jack 94.5.

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1: His SEEM card says he's a doctor. He is not a doctor. Do not take medical advice from this man. 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

This is Jack 94.5 Genesis. That's all. It's Locker. So we got showers in the forecast Tuesday and Thursday. Slight chance both days. Highs around 20, 21 through till the weekend. And then a mix of sun and cloud for Friday and Saturday with high of 18. A little cooler than I would like, but we'll take it. There is a new fashion trend. And somebody that you know very well is at the forefront of said fashion trend. We'll talk to him next. His name is Sean, and he works right here on Jack 94.5.

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0: Toto's Classic Africa. This is Jack, 94.5. All right, I have Sean on the line with me. Now, we had you on the Green Zone late last week, Sean, to talk about football, or not football, sorry, basketball, because you're a huge basketball fan. And we wanted your input on what's happening with the NBA Finals. Now, you were wearing jorts and a t-shirt, and I made fun of you for the jorts outfit.
1: Yeah, coming from a couple sports guys telling me that I needed a dress code, I see the way you guys dress. Is there a jorts? I think jorts are coming back.
0: Okay, well, hold on. I went and Googled it, and I'm like, maybe Sean's on to something here, because I have fond memories of my cutoff short days.
1: Yeah.
0: And I was like, maybe jorts are back. Maybe I could, like, join you in this fashion movement. And I looked it up. And, Sean, you're ahead of the curve. Apparently, 2026, jorts are coming back, my friend.
1: You know, I think I'm so far behind that I just caught back up. I think that's what happened. I know Jen is like, you're wearing jorts? I'm like, leave me alone. They're very comfortable, and I like them.
0: Listen.
1: And now I'm seeing, you know, the youngsters wear them, and I thought, it's my time.
0: It's your time, Sean.
1: Yeah.
0: You are officially a trendsetter.
1: I've never been called that before. This is a big deal for me today, Walker. It's huge. Everyone wear jorts, okay? If we all do it together, then we'll all look the same.
0: It's a movement. It's the jorts movement, started by Sean on Jack 94.5. This is Chilliwack.

Jack 94.5. I always want to clap when that song's on. Mickey, Tony Basil, it's Locker. I hate to admit this, and I won't do it in public. Mind you, this is fairly public. This Stanley Cup Finals is turning into be one of the more entertaining Stanley Cup Finals I've ever seen. These games have been nuts. So the first two games come from behind wins, and you're split 1-1. You go back to Vegas. Vegas takes a 4-0 lead in the second period, if you missed it. And then the Hurricanes tie it up in the third period. Within a three-minute window, they score four goals and tie this thing up. It goes into overtime. And unfortunately, it was kind of a fluke goal that won it for Vegas. But we haven't got another game. Weird break here between games three and four. Tuesday night, so tomorrow night, game number four. I am thinking that the Hurricanes bounce back. That's what I want, but I'm thinking the way this series is going, that's the way it's going to happen. Harlequin, thinking of you. 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

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Honeymoon Suite, part of the Shake the Lake lineup in August. Honeymoon Suite will be on stage on the Friday night, August 21st. If you're looking for concert info for any shows coming to town, and for that matter, for Saskatchewan, jack945.com. Country Thunder in July, the 9th through the 12th. Just a heads up, this Friday, June 12th, tickets go up a notch. So they're at a tier one pricing right now for Riley Green, Lainey Wilson, Creed on the Saturday night. I'm really interested in the Dead South. I haven't seen them yet, and I've been a fan of them for a long time. Cameron Whitcomb, he's another younger sort of upstart Canadian guy. Medusa, Quitter, Kingdom of Fear is his latest single. Apparently, he puts on a wild live show. I'm interested in seeing him as well. I actually got my tickets for Country Thunder. This is Steve Miller Band. It's on Jack.

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Great track from 5440. That is Miss You. My name is Locker. I'm going to throw something out there. You can actually text me. Voice text is great, too. 306-936-JACK, 306-936-5225. Am I wrong? Is the most overused music trivia question of all time, what was the first song slash video ever played on MTV? I think it is. It's this one. The Buggles, Video Killed the Radio Star. And it's on Jack 94.5.

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This is Jack 94.5, Unskinny Bop, Poison. I'm Locker. That's it for me. If you're ever trying to reach out to me, the text line, a great way to do that, 306-936-JACK. That's 306-936-5225. And I've been harping on this, but I like this feature. We can actually accept voice texts from you, pictures too. Mind you, that could get a little interesting if we start promoting that big time. Also, follow me on socials at Lachlan Cross, L-O-C-H-L-I-N is the first name. That's how you spell it. Tomorrow morning, Sherry and Woody, 7:45. They've got a very cool announcement for you. I'm thinking that the announcement might come with tickets. I'll leave it at that. Sign off with Five Man Electrical Band Signs. This is Jack. Have a good night.

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2: I don't think we ever had this happen before. You get through again, and last week you did get skunked playing. Is that correct?
3: That's correct. I got skunked on the second one.
4: Okay. Oh, who's there with you then?
3: I got my sister.
4: Your sister? What's her name?
3: Dolores.
4: Dwayne and Dolores.
2: Redemption!
4: Redemption, Dwayne and Dolores.
3: I hope so.
4: Well, I hope so too, but in order for you to get redemption, Dwayne and Dolores, Klein in the Rosemont area, we need to get the super serious rules out of the way.
2: I mean, you know these rules by heart by now. We're going to play a clip of a song. You guess the artist and the song title, you'll win $50. After that, you can decide if you want to hear another song clip and have a chance to double your money. But if you get it wrong, game is over. You'll lose it all. Any questions?
3: No questions.
4: No questions?
2: No questions.
4: No questions at all. All right, Dwayne, we're going to make sure you win some money. We're going to make sure you win some money. Are you ready?
3: I'm ready.
4: We haven't won in like 4 weeks.
2: Yep, so you're right.
4: Are you the guy? Are you the guy?
3: I sure hope so.
4: Sherry, he's the guy.
2: Oh boy!
4: For $50, Dwayne Klein from Rosemont. Name that tune.
3: Walk This Way, Aerosmith.
4: I suppose. I mean, we should have named that song. We played you the whole song. Good job, though, Dwayne. Good job. Did Sidekick Dolores have anything to do with that?
3: Nope. No, gee.
4: Okay, so you've got $50. Yeah, $50. Sherry, he's, you know, pretty good response time.
2: Absolutely. You were super quick. How you feeling?
3: Kind of nervous so far.
4: Don't be nervous. No. We're on your side, Dwayne. We're on your side.
3: Well, last week I won 15, then I went to 400, and I got skunked.
4: Great story, Dwayne. Let's move on. All right, do you want $100 or not?
3: Yes, let's go for it.
4: Let's go for it. All right, here we go. For $100, Dwayne and Dolores, name that tune.
3: Jack and Diane.
4: Bye.
3: Jack and Diane.
2: I'm going to have to step away. Sorry to interrupt you. Step away from the radio and
4: Doors. Step away from the radio.
3: Jack and Diane.
4: It's John Mellencamp. The artist is John Mellencamp. Say John Mellencamp.
3: John Mellencamp.
4: Yeah, look at you go! A little ditty about Dwayne and Dolores. What are we talking about?
3: Oh,
4: you got $100, Dwayne. Dwayne, I'm not a financial advisor. But,
3: yes. But
4: I'm suggesting you take the $100 and you go buy yourself dinner. Sherry, what do you think?
2: Well, but the $200 is right there in the horizon.
4: I gave you a big helping hand there, Dwayne.
2: Yeah, no more help from here on.
4: I may have to pay you that $100 out of my own pocket.
3: Yeah, I think I'm going to pack it in there. I'm going to take the money and run.
4: No, seriously?
3: Yeah, $100 is $100. It's $100 I never had.
4: Well, $100 is $100. All right. You came back. Dwayne, you and Dolores came back. You showed us you were winners. You could do it. Congratulations. I'm proud of you, Dwayne. Dwayne Klein. Now, Dwayne, I can't let you and Dolores go without knowing whether or not you could have had $200. Are you ready?
3: I'm ready.
4: Okay. Here's the $200 clip.
3: Yeah. Heart of Glass.
4: Bye.
2: It's the artist that keeps getting you.
3: Yeah, it's the artist that...
4: You got the music, Dwayne. You got the music.
3: I got the song, but the Heart of Glass by...
4: Well, it's Blondie. So, just out of curiosity, Dwayne, we're getting to know each other. I'm enjoying your company. I wonder, so you wouldn't have got that because I couldn't have helped you out. But would you have got the, I wonder if you would have got the $400 song.
2: Ooh.
4: Just see, because you know the songs. Now, would you have got this? Well, I wouldn't have got that, so.
3: No, I wouldn't have got that either.
4: One more time.
3: I'm glad I quit when I did.
4: That was... No doubt.
2: Just a girl.
4: Just a girl. But you know what, Dwayne? You did a great job. You guys got $100. That's awesome. Congratulations. Thanks, Dolores. Thanks, Dwayne Klein. Hope to hear from you again soon. Well, probably when you pick up your money.
3: Thank you very much.
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woke last night to the sound of thunder. How far off, I sat and wondered. 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In a funny how the night moves. 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
4: Remember last summer's parent bingo card? 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Siblings arguing before 9 a.m., another square gets filled when you spend money on an activity that lasts maybe half an hour, and suddenly they're bored again and looking at you like you're the official director of summer entertainment. If that bingo card feels familiar, this year can be different. It's Jen. This summer, your kids are going to Care for Kids summer camps.

0: 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Oh, this will be fun, too. 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

0: But it doesn't have to be Heartache Tonight. Eagles. Boom, boom, boom, boom. There it is. Boom, boom, boom, boom. Hey. good morning, by the way.
1: Oh, hi.
0: I think, you know, you've got all these bumpers and grinders and these sites where you meet people and the Tinders, you know.
1: It's like, what?
0: You got all these sites where you meet people, you know?
1: Of course. Yeah, yeah, the dating things.
0: Okay. I have a very attractive investment position for you.
1: Ooh.
0: In a site that's called Ticker. And what it is people get together, local people down for tick checking, get together in your area. Get together in your

0: neighborhood. And if if it leads to something, it leads to something. But really what it is that you just, you get together, you check each other's naked bodies for ticks, and then, you know, maybe that's all you want to do is just tick check and go to sleep.
1: Thought about it. I'm in.
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0: Doug and the Slugs, who knows how to make love stay? Maybe Kyle Russell.
1: Yeah.
0: Queen City X will be announcing that amazing Canadian band. Now, I don't know if any of them are still alive, but it could be Doug and the Almost Slugs, an amazing Dougie tribute.
1: I can tell you right now, it won't be Doug and the Slugs because they're already performing at Canada Day here in Regina. So, no, they will be nowhere near the Queen City X, but I think the bands will be amazing.
0: There's still Slugs?
1: Yeah, there's a ton of Slugs.
0: There's no Dougs. There's no Doug. Maybe the Slugs are still kicking around. Coming up later this morning, we're going to have our good friend Kyle Russell coming from the Queen City X to announce the details about the big show. Sherry, any ideas? Any ideas?
1: Oh, well, now my head's on Doug and the Slugs. Dang it!
0: I shouldn't have done that to you. But we'll talk to Kyle just before 8 o'clock.
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0: Attention, everyone. It's now time for Sherry and Woody's morning announcements.
1: Well, water is still causing problems across Saskatchewan, with a bunch of communities flooded after weekend storms. Parts of the town of Kipling look more like the canals of Venice right now.
2: Oh.
1: Yeah. Town Mayor Pat Jackson is, like many others, pumping water out of her basement.
3: I've often said this, Mother Nature is off her meds.
1: Meanwhile, as all the mountain runoff makes its way through our river systems, at least four ferries are parked because of rising water levels.
2: Well, you don't hear much about these guys, but the Saskatchewan Marshals Police Service has been officially running for 1 year.
1: Wow.
2: Chief Robert Cameron says there's only 27 officers right now, but he's still hoping that that's going to change.
4: It can be from providing high visibility patrols. It could be following up leads or supporting different scene security. It could be looking at individuals that need to be apprehended.
2: And there could be 70 of them is what he's hoping in the next few years.
1: Hey, here's a way to tell somebody's age without actually knowing their age. Does the person base their whole social life around sleep? Well, turns out by age 32, many adults do just that. But it's not just older folks. 55% of Gen Z set sleep-related boundaries versus only 29% of baby boomers.
2: Game 4 of the Stanley Cup playoffs goes tonight in Vegas. The Hurricanes are hoping to tie things up. 2 games apiece, but people are not really talking about that. I don't know anybody talking about the Stanley Cup final. I'm hearing a lot of coach talk.
1: Mm.
2: The LA Kings have hired Peter Laviolette. Peter Laviolette. Lively poinsettia.
1: No, that's what that looks like. Laviolette.
2: That leaves the Oilers and the Leafs as the team's still looking for head coaches, but the rumors have it Edmonton has been talking to Mike Babcock.
1: Wow. Well, people are now filing lawsuits to try to stop the UFC fight card on the White House South Lawn this Sunday. It's part of a celebration for President Donald Trump's 80th birthday and America's 250th anniversary.
2: And our Regina Red Sox are right in the mix when it comes to the WCBL East Division. Through 9 games, they're sitting tied for second place with Medicine Hat. It's a packed schedule this week, starting with the Sox in Weyburn tonight before returning home to host the Beavers tomorrow.
1: Mother Nature could wreck some baseball games tonight.
2: Let's hope she's too busy sucking on her spits. Her tongue's all swollen and blistered from eating spits, and she's like, whatever, I'm just going to sit here.
1: Could get a bunch of rain this afternoon, maybe even a thunderstorm that goes into tonight as well. 23 is our high.
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0: Crocodile Rock, Elton John with Sherry and Woody. Crocodiles like to swim, and so do kids in Regina.
1: Hopefully, not together. That's
0: that's my favorite, just swimming the crocodiles.
1: We're opening the Wascana pool, and we're releasing the crocodiles.
0: So that's happening today, FYI.
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0: and Adam's too busy on Saturday at 3 and Sunday at 6 with the show to come out to the lake. We missed them. Jack 94.5.
1: Hey, how are you guys doing today?
0: Oh, we're doing good.
2: Yeah.
0: Who's this?
1: This is Dana from Roblin.
0: Hey, Dana, how's Manitoba treating you this morning?
1: It's a dog-eat-dog world out there, and I'm wearing dog-eat-biscuit underwear.
2: My favorite. It's my favorite. You know what? Sorry to say it, but using a phrase like that may tell us your age without telling us your age this morning.
1: Well, I'm still older than that.
2: Okay, we were just talking about this in the news.
0: Oh, yeah.
2: Do you have one?
1: I do. I got a chemistry set for Christmas one year.
2: They don't make those anymore, do they?
0: No. God, no.
1: Not for about 50 years.
2: Was it?
1: It was a chemistry set. They had sulfur and acid and everything in this thing with little test tubes, and you could they give you instructions on how to make stuff.
0: Yeah, make explosions, make stuff glow. I got a chemistry set. I mean, I do believe that there are a lot of our youth today still playing with chemistry sets, but they're called meth labs.
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1: 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How are you guys?
0: Well, Sherry, it's your decision.
2: Oh, thank you. Well, I feel like we are 6 out of 7.
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0: can stop sending in their pictures and their videos from the Guess Who up in Saskatoon on the weekend. You and I didn't get to go, and it was apparently the best show ever.
1: Yeah, so. Burton texted me screenshots, selfies of him and
0: no,
1: Randy.
0: He didn't.
1: He's like, ha ha, you're not here. We're having the time of our lives. Jack 94.5.
2: How are you guys today?
1: We are quite fine.
0: That makes me feel like we're a grade A fancy avocado.
2: Right?
1: They grade avocados?
0: Well, yeah, every fruit's graded.
2: No,
1: they don't grade the avocados. Yeah, you got way too ripe avocados. You got mush. If there was a grading system for avocados, my life would be completely different because I would never go to the too ripe section or I would never go to the mush section. I'd go straight to the grade A avocado section. It's like, give me the grade A avocado.
0: Wow, sorry.
1: And what also makes a grade A avocado is you win the pit lottery where your pit is extremely small.
0: Oh, a tiny pit, yeah.
1: Tiny pit and all meat.
0: Mm.
1: All right, this has been captured.
0: Cool.
1: I don't think that's why. Who is this, by the way?
2: It's Amanda.
0: What's going on?
2: Telling your age without actually telling your age.
0: Okay, yes, yes.
2: Okay, so when I was younger, having to wait at nighttime until everybody went to bed so that nobody was on the phone so you could log on to the internet and go on to the chat ICQ to talk to your friends.
1: What's that?
0: Right.
1: What is that?
2: It's kind of like MSN Messenger, which I think was like a newer version of ICQ.
1: Wow.
2: It was pretty cool. You could see everybody who was online, and you always knew when your internet stalled because nothing would load.
0: Well, you needed everybody to go to bed so that you could start the procedure.
2: Yes.
1: Wow.
2: Oh, yeah. Yeah.
0: Hold on, it's got to go to the hee-ho, hee-ho-hos. The hee-hos are my favorite part.
2: I love that.
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5: Some guys talk to plants. Some guys talk to their trucks. Henry talks to roofs. And he says things like, I know you're tired, baby. Those shingles didn't mean that. Curling's just a phase. I saw him on a split level in the rain whispering to a skylight, and you know what? It stopped leaking. Coincidence? Or is Henry a roof whisperer? 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Henry will talk to roofs. And he'll do it in a sexy voice, no less. It's weird.
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3: Hey, it's Adam.
4: Hey, Adam, how are you?
3: I'm good. How are you guys?
4: Wait a minute. Stop. Is this Buttercup, Adam?
3: It is.
4: Did you decide to not be Buttercup? Like, am I meeting Adam as if I was meeting Bruce Wayne?
3: Sure.
5: Wow.
4: You seem so vulnerable now.
5: I guess we can do without a What's Up Buttercup for today. What was on your mind?
3: The things that give away our age, hey?
4: You can say your age without saying your age by, like, saying, you know, I still make landline phone calls.
3: Well, I not only know what a carburetor is, I know how to make it work in the cold.
4: Wow.
5: Okay. So does that mean you're from the 1800s?
4: Oh, come on.
3: That means I'm like a descendant of the guy who discovered fire.
5: No,
4: honestly, I remember back when I used to snowmobile a ton. I used to, like, set the jets in my carburetor and, like, take the carburetor apart and, you know, and snowmobile carburetors are really simple, Sherry. And if I was to hand my child a snowmobile carburetor,
5: mm-hmm.
4: I don't know if he'd know what it was.
3: Yeah, I know what you mean.
5: I don't think anybody would know what a carburetor is if you just handed it to them randomly.
4: Oh, sure they would. It's got exhaust intake, and it's got, what does it make me think now? I'm going to think about it.
3: I'm not convinced Woody knows what a carburetor is.
4: Hold on. It's got the fuel in and the air mixture, and then come to think of it, I can't remember the last time I saw a carburetor.
0: Sherry and Woody. Jack.

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2: Makes me feel good.
3: Good morning.
4: Rumors spreading around in that Texas town about the shack outside the games. And you know what I'm talking about. Just let me know if you wanna go to that home out on the range. They got a lot of nice girls.

0: Attention, everyone. It's now time for Sherry and Woody's morning announcements.
1: Well, if you're planning to use a ferry crossing on the Saskatchewan River in this next coming week, there might be a wrench in your road trip. Thanks to a mountain water runoff, high water levels upstream of the Gardner Dam have closed multiple crossings. Dan Palmer with Highway says ferries downstream are currently open, but that could change.
2: Ferries that we're monitoring in relation to that, that may potentially adjust their service, are Weldon, Fenton, Clarkborough, Haig, and St. Laurent.
1: Here's something I didn't want to say until November, but you may have to check the highway hotline.
3: What? No.
1: See if the ferries are closed.
3: Well, the federal government is going ahead with a ban on social media.

0: News. Canada opens the tournament against Bosnia-Herzegovina on Friday.
1: The Stanley Cup final resumes tonight. Hurricanes looking to tie up the series in Vegas at 2 games apiece. Meanwhile, there are reports your Oilers have been talking to Mike Babcock about their head coaching position. You will remember he resigned as coach of the Blue Jackets back in 23 after being accused of invading players' privacy by looking at their phones. But Babcock, also the only coach to gain entry into the Triple Gold Club, winning the Stanley Cup, double IHF World Championships, and an Olympic gold.
0: In the NBA Finals, the Knicks' 13-game winning streak has come to an end. The San Antonio Spurs took Game 3 with a 115-111 victory, but they're still down 2 games to 1.
1: And our Regina Red Sox right in it when it comes to the East Division of the WCBL. Through 9 games, we're sitting tied for second place with Medicine Hat. It's a packed schedule this week, starting with the Sox in Weyburn tonight before returning home to host the Beavers tomorrow. Could get a bunch of rain this afternoon, maybe a thunderstorm in 23.
0: Middle of the road weather.

0: the stinking high heaven. Come on, stink, Mother Nature.
1: Okay, all right. Listen, it's not stinky. We're okay.
0: It's just bleh.
1: Yeah. Shower is an 18 tomorrow.
2: Good morning.
3: Good morning.
4: Good morning.
2: Good morning.
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0: Jerry, Woody, and a lot of orange cones around town. Yeah. As roadwork season continues, watch for crews working on Park Street from First Avenue to Vennel Street.
1: 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Join the conversation.
2: Good morning, guys.
3: Hey.
2: This is Jen. So you guys want to know my age without actually knowing my age?
0: Yes, please. Kay, what do you got?
2: So this actually does make me feel old. Like when I go to book appointments and whatnot, or when I'm at the dentist, I'm like, are you free next month? I pull out my paper day planner and my pen, and I flip through it to see if I'm free or not. And then if I am, I write that appointment down in my paper day planner.
3: Wait a second.
0: What?
3: You still have a day planner with a little... with the little cards in it, like that's like and it has a sections, and it has a pen, and it's black leather bound with a little snap.
2: I don't need to pull it out of my purse that I inherited from my 91-year-old grandmother. So it's got a little cover, and it's got flowers on it, and it says family calendar, and then I open it up, and it's got all the days of the week.
0: I can literally picture this right now.
2: Yeah, and then it, for example, it says, what's our date today? It says, we've got ball practice and riding, and yeah.
0: I mean, I did the same thing in my phone, but now you're carrying an extra thing. Are you sure you don't want to just use the phone?
2: I've tried, Sherry. I don't like it. I just use my pen and paper with my day planner. And if you really want to know how old I am, I color code everything.
3: Do you have one of those pens that has the multiple colors by clicking them down?
2: I remember those pens. I don't have those.
0: You think day planner is crazy, but you're in for a 90s quad color pen?
1: Sherry and Woody. Jack.

0: Fleetwood Mac with Sherry and Woody, our good friend Kyle Russell from the QCX, going to announce the artist lineup later this morning, about 7:45. Sherry?
1: Okay, Woody, back from a couple of days off at the lake.
0: Yeah.
1: Now, did you actually do any relaxing? Because you're always running all over the place.
0: Yeah.
1: Chopping down trees and digging wells and then needing to be rescued from wells. Tell me about your downtime.
0: Okay. You know, Sherry, what was really comforting?
1: Ooh, what?
0: Lighting my scented candles.
2: 16 candles.
0: I think there is 16.
1: No, you have more than 16.
0: It makes a lovely light. The problem is, it's like chewing a whole bunch of different bubble gum. You know, you've got spearmint, and you've got cool breeze, and you've got hubba bubba. Eventually, it just turns into a big glob.
1: I would say your candle owning borderlines on obsession, maybe even a fetish. I have never seen a person, man or woman, have as many scented candles as you and burn as many at the same time. Like you said, aren't you nose blind after a while?
0: The scent turns into hot day at the garbage dump very quickly. Okay. Very quickly. Fetish is a strong word. When you say fetish, I think, where am I sticking these candles? No, I like the candles, but you do realize the slippery slope we're sliding down here if we start talking about fetishes.
1: Non-sexual fetishes, like me. I love sniffing books. I know it sounds weird. Okay, but when you think sniffing books, can you not smell either A, the brand new book where it's fresh paper, fresh ink, like it just is so crispy clean, but then there's also that library book that has that weird smusty,
0: smusty smell
1: that's like gross and good at the same time.
0: I know where you're at.
1: All right, so candle shover and book sniffer want to know, what are your non-sexual fetishes?
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2: You know what? 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
2: Good morning.
3: Dun, dun, dun, dun, dun, dun, dun, dun, dun, dun, dun. Welcome to the Twyla Show, along with my special guests, Sherry and Woody.
2: Whoa. Not only are you singing your own intro, Twyla, you've taken our show?
3: I have.
2: Wow.
3: No one has to. It might as well be me.
2: Might as well.
1: Yep, matter of time.
3: Yes. Well, that non-sexual thing out there that I like.
1: Fetish,
2: fetish so often gets associated with, you know, dirty business, but it is just an inanimate object that you worship.
3: And it's, for me, it's texture.
1: A non-sexual texture fetish.
3: I like to go into stores, and if I see something that may look soft, I will go touch it, and then I might rub it on my face, and my husband gets... My husband gets embarrassed. He's like, okay, I'm just ready. I'm like, no, you have to feel this.
2: Yeah.
3: Yeah.
2: I think I was with you on the texture and touching it, but when you started rubbing things on your face in public, that's when I may also be embarrassed if I was with you.
3: It's awesome, though. Like, have you ever gone into Costco and felt those blankets sometimes, and they're nice and soft, and then you just put it up to your face, or they have a new bath mat, and it's really nice?
1: Okay, blanket normal, but if you're going into the pet store to rub the bunnies on your face, then you've gone too far.
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0: attention, everyone. It's now time for Sherry and Woody's morning announcements.
1: Well, parts of the province got a lot of adverse weather over the weekend. Flooding in some places like Kipling. The paperclip was floating down the main street.
2: Oh, yeah.
1: Remember the big red paperclip in Kipling? The town's mayor, Pat Jackson, and others were pumping water out of their basements.
3: I've often said this, Mother Nature is off her meds.
2: I saw a lot of pictures online. That town is a lake right now.
1: Meanwhile, as all the mountain runoff makes its way through our river systems, at least four ferries will be parked due to the rising water levels.
2: Okay, it's something we've been hearing about a lot last year. Now the federal government is going ahead with a ban on social media use for children under the age of 16. It's going to be part of this online harms bill that they'll introduce tomorrow in Parliament. Australia was the first country to do this, but now the UK, France, Spain, and South Korea are considering bans as well.
1: And about as popular in my mind as the Stanley Cup final, the FIFA World Cup.
2: Okay.
1: Lots of people very excited for this. And as of yesterday, FIFA has reversed its decision to allow people now to bring in factory sealed water bottles to Canadian and American venues.
2: So, wow, how generous, FIFA.
1: Very good of you. Very good of you. Canada opens the tournament against Bosnia-Herzegovina on Friday.
2: In the NBA Finals, the Knicks' 13-game winning streak has come to an end. The San Antonio Spurs took Game 3 with a 115-111 victory. They're still down 2-1, but Trump had a nice welcome at the game. Showed him on the Jumbotron. By the way, fans had to wait in like TSA-style lineups to get into this game once it was announced that Trump was going to be in attendance.
1: Well, speaking of the Stanley Cup final, it resumes tonight in Vegas. Of course, they're up 2-1. Hurricanes looking to tie things up at 2 games apiece. Meanwhile, it seems the big story is more about what team is going to hire what coach. Now, the Oilers and the Leafs are coachless. Looks like the Oilers have been talking to Mike Babcock for their head coaching position. Now, of course, he resigned from the Blue Jackets in 23 with the whole cell phone scandal and the fact he was sort of old school coaching, which I think as an Oilers fan is what the Oilers need.
2: A lot of people agree with you.
1: Babcock, also the only coach to gain entry to the Triple Gold Club, winning the Stanley Cup, the double IHF World Championship, and a gold medal at the Olympics. So he snoops on your phone. He's a good coach.
2: Okay. And tonight, our Regina Red Sox are in Weyburn before returning home to host the Beavers tomorrow. Another storm system hitting the province this evening. We'll see how much rain we get from that. 23 is our high today. Showers and 18 tomorrow.
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0: jet. I love rock and roll. And I also love cleaning up branches and destroyed plants from the wind.
1: Yeah. Hey, but you've also got the barbecue cover lottery. Barbecue cover bingo.
0: Bingo,
1: another barbecue cover in my backyard. That makes 17.
0: Oh, my gosh.
1: Jack 94.5.
2: This is Michelle. How are you guys this morning?
3: I am trying.
0: Oh.
3: I'm trying.
2: You need a tiki bar at work, I think.
0: Don't suggest that.
1: A tiki bar? That is a brilliant idea, Michelle. Wow. I wouldn't have to try if it had a tiki bar.
2: Oh, it would make the day go by so much quicker. I beg for that every day at work.
1: Wow. Okay.
0: Well, I would argue that he would have to try way harder if we had a tiki bar, but
1: it would start off really good and relaxed, but then it would get sloppy near the end of the day.
2: Mm. You guys are only there for... You'll be fine.
0: Yeah, you'll be fine. All right. Well, what were you calling about, I guess?
2: The non-sexual fetish. Thank goodness you put that in there, because whew.
0: Yeah. The non-sexual part.
1: Yeah, it still made me nervous.
2: I have this thing where the milk has to be, like, day one. Like, open it up. It's got to be fresh. I sniff it. And, like, after one day, it's no good to me anymore. So, had a family funeral. Went in the basement of the church, and I go over to get a coffee, and I pick up the little silver thing that the coffee's in, and I'm sniffing it, and the priest notices what I'm doing, and he walks over, and he goes, "What are you doing?" I'm like, "I'm just sniffing the milk to make sure that it's fresh."
0: The priest sniff-shamed you?
2: Yeah.
4: Sherry and Woody.

0: Everybody's singing along, and we're all Scottish this morning. Jack 94.5.
1: This is Adam from Rostern.
2: What's up, Adam?
1: Well, you guys wanted to know about non-sexual fetishes.
0: Well, Sherry did. I'm just an innocent bystander to this.
1: I've seen you at trivia night.
0: Okay.
1: Anyways.
0: Fair enough.
1: You know when you open up a jar of peanut butter?
0: Yeah.
1: The first person to open up the jar of peanut butter and you peel back that oil.
0: Yeah.
1: And it's all smooth and you're the first person to put a knife in there. And you know you're not going to get any crumbs or jam or any of that crap your kids will put in there.
0: Yeah.
1: You're going to get the best piece of toast you've ever had.
2: That piece of toast, eh?
0: You
2: said that was like salacious. You're going to have the best piece of toast.
1: This may have just turned into a sexual.
0: Yeah, it just did, actually. The analogy is almost perverted, but I got to ask you, am I the only one that remembers the nut on the top of the peanut butter?
1: No, we used to fight over that as kids.
0: Yeah.
2: Really?
0: We used to fight over the top nut. Who gets top nut?
1: Yeah, my older brother always got it because, well, he was bigger and stronger than me.
0: It's like calling shotgun.
2: I call a peanut.
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2: Yeah,
0: well, there is that.
2: Hold down the fort like one of those blow up car dealership guys. Like, whoa!
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0: The Kings with Sherry, Woody, and cankerworms. Those damn cankerworms are showing up around the city, so they're going to be spraying for them. However, you can be okay with it. They're doing an organic product, so it's not going to hurt any people or animals.
1: Or work. Jack 94.5.
2: Good morning, Sherry and Woody. This is Tanya.
1: Hi, Tanya.
0: What's going on this morning?
2: The non-sexual fetish.
1: Ah, yes.
2: It's like, when I was younger and, you know, going to school many, many years ago, just walking past those school buses, it's like, God, the smell of that diesel was just like, oh.
1: Yes. Combustion engines do have a, you know, I have the same thing with snowmobiles.
2: Yeah, the two-stroke engine too, yeah.
1: Yep.
2: It's like diesel and two-stroke, it's like, yep. I mean, that just sounds wrong on so many levels, but, you know.
0: So it's the truth. It's a two-stroke that's the winner, hey?
1: Yeah.
2: Exactly.
3: 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Mornings with Sherry and Woody.
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9: Good morning.
1: Hey, who's this?
9: Moose Jaw Kelly, Birdhouse Kelly.
1: Birdhouse Kelly. Would you rather be Moose Jaw Kelly or Birdhouse Kelly? Because Moose Jaw Kelly, you know, that's a place. But Birdhouse Kelly, I mean, it's also a place, but the population's a lot less.
9: It is, unless you make one of those big ones with for the
1: Martins.
9: Purple Martins.
1: Yes, I knew exactly what you were talking about.
0: Wow.
9: That is the condo. Then I'm a slumlord.
0: I actually still have the birdhouse that you made me and you made Woody one as well a couple years ago. It's still hanging on my fence.
1: What's on your mind this morning, Kelly?
9: Just talking about, you know, those fetishes. For me, it's mowing the lawn.
0: Oh, ooh, I've heard like, this from so, especially guys. There's some women, but especially guys have this.
9: Yeah, well, sometimes it's the front lawn. Sometimes it's the back lawn. Just don't get caught mowing the neighbor's lawn. And then,
1: yep. Or doing it naked. Naked also, even when you're doing your own. It's that public nudity thing that gets you every time.
9: Well, I'd say, what's the matter, officer? It's my whippersnapper.
1: I can do what I want with my whippersnapper.
0: Oh, my God.
3: Sherry and Woody.

0: everyone. It's now time for Sherry and Woody's morning announcements.
1: Well, water is still causing problems across Saskatchewan, with a bunch of communities flooded after weekend storms. Parts of the town of Kipling look more like the canals of Venice right now.
2: Oh.
1: Yeah. Town Mayor Pat Jackson is, like many others, pumping water out of her basement.
3: I've often said this, Mother Nature is off her meds.
1: Meanwhile, as all the mountain runoff makes its way through our river systems, at least four ferries are parked because of rising water levels.
2: Well, you don't hear much about these guys, but the Saskatchewan Marshals Police Service has been officially running for 1 year.
1: Wow.
2: Chief Robert Cameron says there's only 27 officers right now, but he's still hoping that that's going to change.
4: It can be from providing high visibility patrols. It could be following up leads or supporting different scene security. It could be looking at individuals that need to be apprehended.
2: And there could be 70 of them, is what he's hoping in the next few years.
1: Hey, here's a way to tell somebody's age without actually knowing their age. Does the person base their whole social life around sleep? Well, turns out by age 32, many adults do just that. But it's not just older folks. 55% of Gen Z set sleep-related boundaries versus only 29% of baby boomers.
2: Game 4 of the Stanley Cup playoffs goes tonight in Vegas. The Hurricanes are hoping to tie things up at 2 games apiece, but people are not really talking about that. I don't know anybody talking about the Stanley Cup final. I'm hearing a lot of coach talk.
1: Mm.
2: The LA Kings have hired Peter Laviolette. Peter Laviolette. Lively poinsettia.
1: No,
2: that's what that looks like.
1: Laviolette.
2: That leaves the Oilers and the Leafs as the team's still looking for head coaches, but the rumors have it Edmonton has been talking to Mike Babcock.
1: Wow. Well, people are now filing lawsuits to try to stop the UFC fight card on the White House South Lawn this Sunday. It's part of a celebration for President Donald Trump's 80th birthday and America's 250th anniversary.
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1: Mother Nature could wreck some baseball games tonight.
2: Let's hope she's too busy sucking on her spits. Her tongue's all swollen and blistered from eating spits, and she's like, whatever, I'm just going to sit here.
1: Could get a bunch of rain this afternoon, maybe even a thunderstorm that goes into tonight as well. 23 is our high.
2: Your weather for Wilkinson's Metal Roof and exteriors. In Regina right now, we're sitting at 13 degrees.
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0: Down Under, Men at Work. Well, lots of people at work on the 15th Avenue and Toronto Street, Ontario Street, 14th Avenue, Toronto Street, Winnipeg Street, Park Street, First Avenue. You know what? It's just a lot of cones. How about walking?
1: Yeah.
0: Walk to work. You'll probably get there about the same time as if you tried to drive.
1: Witty kids finding themselves near the end of the school year. It's probably what, like finals, field trips, almost report card time?
0: Yeah, it's literally the AV cart.
1: Needed
0: new wheel bearings after this month when I was a kid.
1: You know what they should have taught, though, in school this year? Advanced weather complaining. I just got a text from Gerald saying that you and I do a lot of weather complaining. If kids want to be as good as us, they're going to have to study up.
0: I think there's a lot of programs they could offer in school that they just don't. Like shish kebab maintenance or shish kebab construction.
1: What?
0: My son built a kebab on the weekend. He went pepper, pepper, meat, pepper, pepper. We all know that a proper kebab goes pepper, onion, meat, pepper, onion, meat. And I said, who taught you to kebab? It's like, I was never taught to kebab. I just always watched you do it. You've always bogarted the kebab responsibilities.
1: See, this is your problem as a helicopter kebab parent.
2: Sherry and Woody.

0: greatest sing-along song you could ever sing along to if you're carpooling this morning. Jack 94.5.
1: Good morning, it's Phoebe.
0: Hey, Phoebe, I loved you in Friends.
1: Oh, thanks.
2: Oh, oh my God. What's up, Phoebe?
1: Pretty good, how are you guys today?
2: We're great. We're
0: good.
1: You guys were talking about classes they should be teaching in school, and honestly, one of the things they should be teaching everybody is how to be a good cook.
0: Well, they have home ec.
1: Yeah, but see, growing up on the farm, that was something that was taught to us really early, is how to do things from scratch. And I find lots of people nowadays just don't know how to do that.
0: Yeah, that has kind of become a lost skill, huh?
1: Again, we don't need to know, like, how to make fancy desserts and things like that. We need to know right. how to feed ourselves on yeah. a daily basis.
2: Oh, so like the utility meals, like other than Katie and ramen, other utility meals right. that are going to get you through early adulthood.
0: I guess absolutely. I don't need to know how to make a macaroon. I was so good at macaroons.
2: You
0: at
2: were?
0: Home. Oh, yeah.
2: They're hard.
1: Oh. Yeah, I can't even do that one, and I'm a pretty good chef.
0: I can beat an egg like nobody's business.
2: I bet you. Not a practice.
1: Absolutely.
0: It's more of a mushroom.
2: Oh, my Monday's ruined.
0: Smashing mushrooms over here.
1: Yep.
2: Worst macaroon ever.
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2: Well, Woody, we are just a few weeks away from the true sign of summer here in Regina. The Queen City X back July 29th to August 2nd. And we've got our friend Kyle Russell, VP of Operations and Experiences, hanging out with us.
0: Kyle, you're already smelling like mini donuts and turkey legs. I love it.
16: Until that compliment, I was doing really well, but I'm glad that's the musk I've got.
2: That's definitely us. That's definitely our musk. Woody, you're the turkey leg. I'm more the mini donuts.
0: All right. It's our favorite time of the year. Tell us what we can expect at the Queen City X.
16: Well, this year we've got a lot of great new attractions that are coming. We got the return of the Super Dogs coming out this summer. We're just really focused on making sure that Queen City X is what you're expecting. It's a summer night at the fair. It's memories that you create for generations to come.
2: Okay, let's talk food. What's new with the food?
16: Well, you know what? Actually, the food is something that our Midway exhibitors are still crafting right now. So we're hoping to do an announcement of what the final food lineup is going to be early in July. And at that point, you're going to be drooling for the whole month.
2: It's starting to get a little horrifying how many things we can combine, like sweet, savory.
0: Which should have been the name of this morning show, actually. The sweet, savory pickle chocolate.
16: I mean, all of that sounds delicious.
2: We would all eat that right now.
0: Okay, Kyle, let's get to the music.
16: You bet.
2: The guitars are getting louder, the hair is getting bigger, the denim is getting tighter, and Queen City X is about to crank the volume all the way up. Which night are we talking about here?
16: We're talking about Thursday night, July 30th.
0: Okay, who's playing?
16: First up, we got Helix.
2: Oh, man, Helix. Yes! Now, hold on. There's another band? There's another band other than Helix?
16: Turn up the speakers right now. We got Quiet Riot. Come on!
2: Oh, what he ripped his sleeves off. So excited.
16: They're both hitting the original 16 grandstand stage Thursday, July 30th.
2: Oh, man. So this is the second night of the exhibition, right?
16: You bet. And we're expecting a huge crowd. I mean, as soon as you hear Quiet Riot, I feel like, come on, feel the noise gets in your head for the rest of the week. Yeah.
2: Okay. As if this can't get any better. Can you hang out a couple of minutes, Kyle?
16: You bet.
2: Okay. Coming up after 8 o'clock, we're going to talk about all the other acts hitting the Queen City X coming up this July.
0: In the meantime, Quiet.

0: is bringing Helix along for the ride at the Queen City X Night 2. Our good friend Kyle Russell going to tell us about all the performances after 8 o'clock. But Sherry, we've got passes.
1: You bet. If you want to go to the Queen City X, we've got a couple of gate admission tickets. Give us a text, 306-936-JACK.
0: Make me do anything you want if you win me that big stuffed bear on the midway. Is it the midway or the freeway? It's not the freeway.
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2: Well, in case you missed it just moments ago,
3: come on, feel the noise.
2: Quiet Riot and Helix, July 30th on the original 16 main stage at the Queen City X. Now, we've got our friend Kyle Russell hanging on. He's going to tell us about all the other bands coming up.
4: Well, if you're planning to use a ferry crossing on the Saskatchewan River in this next coming week, there might be a wrench in your road trip. Thanks to a mountain water runoff, high water levels upstream of the Gardner Dam have closed multiple crossings. Dan Palmer with Highway says ferries downstream are currently open, but that could change.
5: Ferries that we're monitoring in relation to that, that may potentially adjust their service, are Weldon, Fenton, Clarkborough, Hague, and St. Laurent.
4: Here's something I didn't want to say until November, but you may have to check the highway hotline.
2: What? No.
4: See if the ferries are closed.
2: Well, the federal government is going ahead with a ban on social media for kids under the age of 16. It's part of the online harms bill that they're going to introduce tomorrow in Parliament. Australia was the first country to do it, but now the UK, France, Spain, and South Korea are considering it as well.
4: And local soccer fans are getting excited about this. The World Cup kicks off on Thursday, and it looks like fans won't die of dehydration in the stands.
2: Oh.
4: After a huge backlash, FIFA reversed their decision to allow people to bring one factory-sealed water bottle into Canadian and American venues. Canada opens the tournament against Bosnia-Herzegovina on Friday.
2: The Stanley Cup final resumes tonight. Hurricanes looking to tie up the series in Vegas at 2 games apiece. Meanwhile, there are reports your Oilers have been talking to Mike Babcock about their head coaching position. You will remember he resigned as coach of the Blue Jackets back in 23 after being accused of invading players' privacy by looking at their phones. But Babcock, also the only coach to gain entry into the Triple Gold Club, winning the Stanley Cup, double IHF World Championships, and an Olympic gold.
4: In the NBA Finals, the Knicks' 13-game winning streak has come to an end. The San Antonio Spurs took Game 3 with a 115-111 victory, but they're still down 2 games to 1.
2: And our Regina Red Sox right in it when it comes to the East Division of the WCBL. Through 9 games, we're sitting tied for second place with Medicine Hat. It's a packed schedule this week, starting with the Sox in Weyburn tonight before returning home to host the Beavers tomorrow. Could get a bunch of rain this afternoon, maybe a thunderstorm in 23.
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1: 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We're okay.
0: It's just bleh.
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1: Get ready for a night of arena rock anthems, fist-pumping sing-alongs, air guitar solos, and enough rock energy to blow the lid off of Brand Center onto Mosaic Stadium. We've got Helix. And Quiet Riot. Rocking the grandstand at the Queen City X, night 2, July 30th. Kyle Russell is with us, VP of Operations and Experiences, hanging out. Okay, as if that isn't enough, they're not the only bands coming to the fair.
2: Oh, no. We got a great lineup that's got something for everybody this year. Coming on Wednesday night, we've got some 90s country with Billy Dean and Colin Ray.
3: I miss Billy the Kid. The times that he had, the life that he lived.
0: Well, growing up in Tisdale, that was the funnest part of my childhood.
2: Oh, it's going to be an amazing night. Friday night, we've got Down with Webster to kick off the long weekend.
1: Hey!
2: On Saturday night, we have Dallas Smith coming with his country act.
4: We were living it up in the cheap seats, on a blanket, you and me. You were.
2: And then on Sunday night to close us off, we've got Arc Hells with the Firework.
4: That's me.
0: Solid wrap up to the fair, Kyle.
2: It's going to be incredible.
1: The best thing about all of this is all of those acts are free to see once you're in the gates, right?
2: You bet. If you come to QCX, then all concerts with the original 16 grandstand stage are included with your admission. And you can get admission starting today at 10 a.m. from queencitycentral.ca.
0: Well, Kyle, Sherry can barely wait to Lady and the Tramp and Elephant here with you at the Queen City X, July 29th to August 2nd.
2: I don't know if I'm Lady or if I'm the Tramp. Let's make it happen.
5: Sherry and Woody.

0: Jerry and Woody, huge news this morning.
1: Yeah.
0: Helix and Quiet Riot playing July 30th on the original 16 main stage at the Queen City X. I am so looking forward to all of the acts this year.
1: You bet. We've got your passes, 306-936-5225. Give us a text if you want to go to the X. Once you get in, you can go see all of the shows at the bandstand.
0: Yeah, yeah. Jack 94.5, who's this?
2: It's Trent.
0: Trent, how's your day going?
2: Day's going good. How about you?
1: Well, let me check.
0: He had a couple days off, so.
1: Just give me a second. I'm still checking.
0: Okay. Trent, you know, as the school year comes to a close, we're talking about the classes that should have been taught this year.
2: I really strongly believe that they should be adding first aid and CPR for all kids. They shouldn't be able to graduate without it.
1: That's actually a pretty handy idea.
0: That's super smart. I mean, who hasn't been, you know, in high school at a pit party when someone does something stupid and gets hurt? It would be nice to know what to do in that situation.
1: Well, if they all knew what to do, eventually one of them might save a choking friend. Eventually, after they took it and Snapchatted it that, hey, Jimmy's choking.
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0: You know, June is basically the family Olympics. 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
1: Hey, how are you guys doing today?
2: Oh, we're doing good.
3: Yeah.
2: Who's this?
1: This is Dana from Roblin.
2: Hey, Dana, how's Manitoba treating you this morning?
1: It's a dog-eat-dog world out there, and I'm wearing dog-eat-biscuit underwear.
3: My favorite. It's my favorite. You know what? Sorry to say it, but using a phrase like that may tell us your age without telling us your age this morning.
1: Well, I'm still older than that.
3: Okay, we were just talking about this in the news.
2: Oh, yeah.
3: Do you have one?
1: I do. I got a chemistry set for Christmas one year.
3: They don't make those anymore, do they?
2: No. God, no.
1: Not for about 50 years.
3: What no. was it?
1: It was a chemistry set. They had sulfur and acid and everything in this thing with little test tubes, and you could they give you instructions on how to make stuff.
2: Yeah, make explosions, make stuff glow. I got a chemistry set. I mean, I do believe that there are a lot of our youth today still playing with chemistry sets, but they're called meth labs.
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10: 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It says Regina Fasteners now in Swift Current.
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0: 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It's now time for Sherry and Woody's morning announcements.
1: Brought to you by Crocus and Ivy.
2: Well, parts of the province got a lot of adverse weather over the weekend. Flooding in some places, like Kipling. The paperclip was floating down the main street.
3: Oh, yeah.
2: Remember the big red paperclip in Kipling? The town's mayor, Pat Jackson, and others were pumping water out of their basements.
4: I've often said this, Mother Nature is off her meds.
3: I saw a lot of pictures online. That town is a lake right now.
2: Meanwhile, as all the mountain runoff makes its way through our river systems, at least four ferries will be parked due to the rising water level.

0: to Canadian and American venues.
1: So, wow, how generous, FIFA.
0: Very good of you. Very good of you. Canada opens the tournament against Bosnia-Herzegovina on Friday.
1: In the NBA Finals, the Knicks' 13-game winning streak is coming to an end. The San Antonio Spurs took Game 3 with a 115-111 victory. They're still down 2-1, but Trump had a nice welcome at the game. Showed him on the Jumbotron. By the way, fans had to wait in like TSA-style lineups to get into this game once it was announced that Trump was going to be in attendance.
0: Well, speaking of the Stanley Cup Final, it resumes tonight in Vegas. Of course, they're up 2-1. Hurricanes looking to tie things up at 2 games apiece. Meanwhile, it seems the big story is more about what team is going to hire what coach. Now, the Oilers and the Leafs are coachless. Looks like the Oilers have been talking to Mike Babcock for their head coaching position. Now, of course, he resigned from the Blue Jackets in 23 with the whole cell phone scandal and the fact he was sort of old school coaching, which I think as an Oilers fan is what the Oilers need.
1: A lot of people agree with you.
0: Babcock, also the only coach to gain entry to the Triple Gold Club, winning the Stanley Cup, the double IHF World Championship, and a gold medal at the Olympics. So he snoops on your phone. He's a good coach.
1: Okay. And tonight, our Regina Red Sox are in Weyburn before returning home to host the Beavers tomorrow. Another storm system hitting the province this evening. We'll see how much rain we get from that. 23 is our high today. Showers and 18 tomorrow.
0: 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Right now in Regina, we're sitting at 15 degrees.
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0: Eddie Money, Take Me Swimming Tonight. Our very first of the outdoor pools is opening today. That's the Wascana.
1: Jack 94.5.
2: How are you guys today?
3: We are quite fine.
0: That makes me feel like we're a grade A fancy avocado.
2: Right?
1: The great avocados?
0: Well, yeah, every fruit's graded.
1: No, they don't grade the avocados. Yeah, you got way too ripe avocados. You got mush. If there was a grading system for avocados, my life would be completely different because I would never go to the too ripe section or I would never go to the mush section. I'd go straight to the grade A avocado section. It's like, give me the grade A avocado.
0: Wow, sorry.
1: And what also makes a grade A avocado is you win the pit lottery where your pit is extremely small.
0: Oh, a tiny pit, yeah.
1: Tiny pit and all meat.
0: Mm.
1: All right, this has been captured. Cool. I don't think that's why. Who is this, by the way?
2: It's Amanda.
0: What's going on?
2: Telling your age without actually telling your age.
0: Okay, yes.
2: Okay, so when I was younger, having to wait at nighttime until everybody went to bed so that nobody was on the phone so you could log on to the internet and go on to the chat ICQ to talk to your friends.
1: What's that?
0: Right.
1: What is that?
2: It's kind of like MSN Messenger, which I think was like a newer version of ICQ.
1: Wow.
2: It was pretty cool. It was pretty cool. You could see everybody who was online, and wow, you always knew when your internet stalled because nothing would load.
0: Well, you needed everybody to go to bed so that you could start the procedure.
2: Yes.
1: Wow.
2: Oh, yeah. Yeah.
0: Hold on, it's got to go to the hee-ho, hee-ho-hos. The hee-hos are my favorite part.
2: I love that.
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0: Well, the Queen City X just got turned up to 11. Helix and Quiet Riot rocking the original 16 main stage July 30th. I'm so excited for this.
1: 306-936-5225. Give us a text. We'll get you passes in for the whole event. Jack 94.5.
2: Hey, it's Adam.
1: Hey, Adam. How are you?
2: I'm good. How are you guys?
1: Wait a minute. Stop. Is this Buttercup, Adam?
2: It is.
1: Did you decide to not be Buttercup? Like, am I meeting Adam as if I was meeting Bruce Wayne?
2: Sure.
0: Wow.
1: You seem so vulnerable now.
0: I guess we can do without a What's Up Buttercup for today. What was on your mind?
2: The things that give away our age, hey?
1: You can say your age without saying your age by, like, saying, you know, I still make landline phone calls.
2: Well, I not only know what a carburetor is, I know how to make it work in the cold.
1: Wow.
0: Okay. So does that mean you're from the 1800s?
1: Oh, come on.
2: That means I'm like a descendant of the guy who discovered fire.
1: No, honestly, I remember back when I used to snowmobile a ton. I used to, like, set the jets in my carburetor and, like, take the carburetor apart. And, you know, and snowmobile carburetors are really simple, Sherry. And if I was to hand my child a snowmobile carburetor,
0: mm-hmm.
1: I don't know if he'd know what it was.
2: Yeah, I know what you mean.
0: I don't think anybody would know what a carburetor is if you just handed it to them randomly.
1: Oh, sure they would. It's got exhaust intake, and it's got, no, what does it think now? I'm going to think about it.
2: I'm not convinced Woody knows what a carburetor is.
1: Hold on. It's got the fuel in and the air mixture, and then come to think of it, I can't remember the last time I saw a carburetor.
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1: They don't call soccer the world sport for nothing. There are people from across the world who play soccer right here in Regina. And they all play at the biggest soccer club in all of Saskatchewan, FC Regina. They can play on a full-sized pitch at the Infinityplex, where all games are live-streamed everywhere. They play exhibition games against other provinces and hold some of the biggest tournaments in North America. We'd love to see you there. All ages, all genders.
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1: Why'd you sound like it was facetious? Like, that's fun.
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1: Okay.
0: This is not fun. 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
3: Good morning, guys.
1: Hey.
3: This is Jen. So you guys want to know my age without actually knowing my age?
0: Yes, please. Kay, what do you got?
3: So this actually does make me feel old. Like when I go to book appointments and whatnot, or when I'm at the dentist, I'm like, are you free next month? I pull out my paper day planner and my pen, and I flip through it to see if I'm free or not. And then if I am, I write that appointment down in my paper day planner.
1: Wait a second.
0: What?
1: You still have a day planner with the little cards in it, like that's
0: sections,
1: and it has a pen, and it's black leather bound with a little snap.
3: I don't need to pull it out of my purse that I inherited from my 91-year-old grandmother. So it's got a little cover, and it's got flowers on it, and it says family calendar, and then I open it up, and it's got all the days of the week.
0: I can literally picture this right now.
3: Yeah, and then it says what's our date today. It says we've got ball practice and riding, and yeah.
0: I mean, I did the same thing in my phone, but now you're carrying an extra thing. Are you sure you don't want to just use the phone?
3: I've tried, Sherry. I don't like it. I just use my pen and paper with my day planner. And if you really want to know how old I am, I color code everything.
1: Do you have one of those pens that has the multiple colors by clicking them down?
3: I remember those pens. I don't have those.
0: You think day planner is crazy, but you're in for a 90s quad color pen?
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2: She could rock a tube top and she's good at singing. Taking you back to 1996 for some Sheryl Crow.
3: This is not the definition of you.
2: Or you. No. Or you.
3: I could.

0: change and do you good. It's your 90s at 9, Sherry.
1: Okay, Woody, back from a couple of days off at the lake.
0: Yeah.
1: Now, did you actually do any relaxing? Because you're always running all over the place.
0: Yeah.
1: Chopping down trees and digging wells and then needing to be rescued from wells. Tell me about your downtime.
0: Okay. You know, Sherry, what was really comforting?
1: Ooh, what?
0: Lighting my scented candles.
2: 16 candles.
0: I think there is 16.
1: No, you have more than 16.
0: It makes a lovely light. The problem is, it's like chewing a whole bunch of different bubble gum. You know, you've got spearmint, and you've got Cool Breeze, and you've got Hubba Bubba. Eventually, it just turns into a big glob.
1: I would say your candle owning borderlines on obsession, maybe even a fetish. I have never seen a person, man or woman, have as many scented candles as you and burn as many at the same time. Like you said, aren't you nose blind after a while?
0: The scent turns into hot day at the garbage dump very quickly. Okay. Very quickly. Fetish is a strong word. When you say fetish, I think, where am I sticking these candles? No, I like the candles, but you do realize the slippery slope we're sliding down here if we start talking about fetishes.
1: Non-sexual fetishes, like me. I love sniffing books. I know it sounds weird.
0: What?
1: Okay, but when you think sniffing books, can you not smell either A, the brand new book where it's fresh paper, fresh ink, like it just is so crispy clean, but then there's also that library book that has that weird smusty smell that's like gross and good at the same time.
0: Yeah, no, I know where you're at.
1: All right, so candle shover and book sniffer want to know, what are your non-sexual fetishes?
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0: Get Mitchell's patio lanterns if they didn't blow away on you yesterday, Sherry.
1: Oh, no.
0: What are you trying to do?
1: It's Donald Duck Day. Let's just all pretend this didn't happen.
0: You know what? You sound like when a sprinkler head is malfunctioning and it's trying to, and there's a lot of air pressure in the line. That's what you sounded like.
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3: Welcome to the Twyla Show, along with my special guests, Sherry and Woody.
0: Whoa. Not only are you singing your own intro, Twyla, you've taken our show?
3: I have.
0: Wow.
3: No one has to. It might as well be me.
0: Might as well.
1: Yep, matter of time.
3: Yes. Well, that non-sexual thing out there that I like.
1: Fetish, yeah.
0: Fetish so often gets associated with, you know, dirty business, but it is just an inanimate object that you worship.
3: And it's, for me, it's texture.
1: A non-sexual texture fetish.
3: I like to go into stores, and if I see something that may look soft, I will go touch it, and then I might rub it on my face, and my husband gets... My husband gets embarrassed. He's like, okay, I'm just ready. I'm like, no, you have to feel this.
0: Yeah.
3: Yeah.
0: I think I was with you on the texture and touching it, but when you started rubbing things on your face in public, that's when I may also be embarrassed if I was with you.
3: It's awesome, though. Like, have you ever gone into Costco and felt those blankets sometimes, and they're nice and soft, and then you just put it up to your face, or they have a new bath mat, and it's really nice.
1: Okay, blanket normal, but if you're going into the pet store to rub the bunnies on your face, then you've gone too far.

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0: Here's a taste of what you're going to hear.

0: Belvedere in my face, Helix in my ears. July 30th at the Original 16 main stage at the Queen City X, along with Quiet Riot that night. That's going to be incredible.
1: Going to be loud. We've got your passes, 306-936-5225. Keep the texts coming if you want to go to the Queen City X and see all the entertainment. 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
2: This is Michelle. How are you guys this morning?
1: I am trying.
0: Oh.
1: I'm trying.
2: You need a tiki bar at work, I think.
0: Don't suggest
1: that. A tiki bar? That is a brilliant idea, Michelle. Wow. I wouldn't have to try if I had a tiki bar.
2: Oh, it would make the day go by so much quicker. I beg for that every day at work.
1: Wow. Okay.
0: Well, I would argue that he would have to try way harder if we had a tiki bar, but
1: it would start off really good and relaxed, but then it would get sloppy near the end of the day.
2: You guys are only there for... You'll be fine.
0: Yeah, you'll be fine. All right. Well, what were you calling about, I guess?
2: The non-sexual fetish. Thank goodness you put that in there, because whew.
0: Yeah, the non-sexual part.
1: Yeah, it still made me nervous.
2: I have this thing where the milk has to be, like, day one. Like, open it up. It's got to be fresh. I sniff it. And, like, after one day, it's no good to me anymore. So, had a family funeral. Went in the basement of the church, and I go over to get a coffee, and I pick up the little silver thing that the coffee's in, and I'm sniffing it, and the priest notices what I'm doing, and he walks over, and he goes, "What are you doing?" I'm like, "I'm just sniffing the milk to make sure that it's fresh."
0: The priest sniff-shamed you?
2: Yeah.
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1: Locker, you're the Oilers fan.
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1: The report yesterday, Mike Babcock potentially is the new head coach of the Edmonton Oilers.
2: Nothing will surprise me. Nothing anymore. And I'm not even against it. I've kind of reached a point where nothing else has worked. What, are you going to go find a nice guy to put behind a bench that's just going to get along with everybody? No. Why not? Give it a try.
1: They need a firm hand there.
2: Yeah, I agree. And he's got one of the best winning percentages of any coach in the NHL of all time. Like, let's try it and see what happens.
1: Could be an interesting news conference if that's going to be Mike Babcock as the new head coach.
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1: Hey, who's this?
2: This is Adam from Rostrand.
3: What's up, Adam?
2: Well, you guys wanted to know about non-sexual fetishes.
1: Well, Sherry did. I'm just an innocent bystander to this.
2: I've seen you at trivia night.
1: Okay.
2: Anyways.
1: Fair enough.
2: You know when you open up a jar of peanut butter?
1: Yeah.
2: The first person to open up the jar of peanut butter and you peel back that foil.
1: Yeah.
2: And it's all smooth and you're the first person to put a knife in there. And you know you're not going to get any crumbs or jam or any of that crap your kids will put in there.
1: Yeah.
2: You're going to get the best piece of toast you've ever had.
3: That piece of toast, eh?
1: You
3: said that was like salacious. You're going to have the best piece of toast.
2: This may have just turned into a sexual.
1: Yeah, it just did, actually. The analogy is almost perverted, but I got to ask you, am I the only one that remembers the nut on the top of the peanut butter?
2: No, we used to fight over that as kids.
1: Yeah.
3: Really?
1: We used to fight over the top nut. Who gets top nut?
2: Yeah. My older brother always got it because, well, he was bigger and stronger than me.
1: It's like calling shotgun.
3: I call a peanut.
0: Sherry and Woody. Jack.

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So what I like about you, Jack 94.5, it's your no repeat workday with Shaq. Oh, this is a flashback. This takes me back to the early 80s. One of my favorite bands, one of my favorite Canadian bands, Helix. And then, of course, Quiet Riot. They're going to be on the same stage, presented by Brunswick Steel and Jack 94.5. It's on the 016 main stage at Queen City X. It's coming up on July 30th. Now, you get in with your gate admission pass, but keep it on Jack 94.5 for your chance to win. And you're going to hear songs like this all night long. All the great Helix tracks and the Quiet Riot stuff. Deep Cuts the Knife, Helix, Jack 94.5. 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
2: Now, this song catapulted these guys into superstardom in the heavy metal genre. The Scorpions, Rock You Like a Hurricane. That came out in 1984 with the album Love at First Sting. But I was a Scorpions fan way before that. Blackout, some of those great songs, some of those great albums beforehand, before they became really, really big. Michael Shankar, some of the best guitar work you're ever going to hear. But yeah, this is the one. And boy, did it sound great on vinyl, man. Holy. Cranking it up. Scorpions, Rock You Like a Hurricane, Love at First Sting, 1984. 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

Def Leppard, Pour Some Sugar on Me, Jack 94.5. It's your no-repeat workday with Shaq. We're going to get into some nicer weather here today, and then it's going to cool off a little bit, but you know what? Get back to sunshine. We need some rain anyway. We need the crops are pretty much in now. We need rain to get them going, and then we'll get some sunshine. Looks like the perfect weather coming up here. I'll tell you more about that in a bit. There's Toronto and Your Daddy Don't Know, Jack 94.5.

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0: Here's a taste of what you're going to hear.

Man, this song brings back memories. Cruising around in my buddy's Camaro. On cassette. This album and this song, Gimme Gimme Good Love and Helix. And you're going to hear all of that and more when they get on stage. Then Quiet Riot, same night, presented by Brunswick Steel and Jack 94.5. It is going to be on the original 16 main stage at the Queen City X, July 30th. So it's going to be a hot day, a hot night of great 80s rock. Helix and Quiet Riot. Man. Tickets? Well, you don't need tickets. You have to get your free entry when you get your gate admission. But keep it on, Jack, for your chance to win your passes to get into the Queen City X. And, of course, the incredible Brian Vollmer of Helix. And then Quiet Riot. Here's Michael Jackson and Black or White, Jack 94.5.

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Strengths, walk of life, Jack 94.5, your no-repeat workday. Maybe a chance of some rain today, maybe a thundershower, but it'd be nice to get a little bit more rain. Same for tomorrow, 23 degrees. We're going to drop a little bit by tomorrow to 18, and then 16. Then we're back to sunshine again. So if we get a little bit of rain, and it looks like rain for tonight as well, looks like a lot of rain for tonight, that's good. Overnight rains are perfect. And then we get back to the sunshine and the heat during the day, and then we'll get rain overnight. That is the perfect scenario for everybody's lawns and gardens and crops and you name it. If we get that, we are laughing. Oh, we got to see these guys, Burton Cummings and Randy Bachman, up in Saskatoon as the Guess Who was performing on Saturday. And, of course, Randy had to finish the show with this song. Taking Care of Business for BTO, Jack 94.5.

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13: In Saskatchewan, firearm-related suicide and interpersonal violence far exceeds the national average. The Red Flag Law is a preventative intervention that could save a life. If someone you know is a danger to themselves or others and has access to firearms, apply to the court to have the firearms temporarily removed. Your identity is protected. No one gets a criminal record, and you never have to wonder if you could have

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1: Janis has put out an album called Invisible Touch in 1986, and that was probably the launching point for Phil Collins' solo career because he left the band after that. But this album was huge. It had all kinds of great songs on it, including this one, Land of Confusion. It's a song all about, well, back then we had the Cold War going on with the Soviet Union and all the threats of nuclear war. Lots of crazy stuff going on, and that's what this song is about, is basically all these political leaders just about ruining the earth for the rest of the population. 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
1: Quiet Riot, July 30th on the original 16 Grandstand at the Queen City X.
0: Here's a taste of what you're going to hear.

Weekend Riot, come on, feel the noise. Saw them a couple of years ago, and they sound fantastic. And they're coming to town. They're going to be here with Helix, presented by Brunswick Steel and Jack 94.5. It's going to be at the original 16 main stage at the Queen City X coming up on July 30th. So you couldn't pick a better day, because that's going to be a hot day. I can just tell. It just sounds like it. That July 30th. Doesn't that sound like a hot day? Hope I didn't jinx it. Now, tickets, you can't buy tickets. You got to get your gate admission, and then the show is free. And keep it on, Jack. We'll be giving away passes all right up until the show. Yeah, just keep listening. These guys are going to be at Shake the Lake coming up in August, presented by Jack 94.5. Smash Mouth and I'm a Believer.

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1: I'm going to play you one of Pat's biggest hits, which was actually written by a Canadian songwriter, Eddie Schwartz. 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But Eddie revealed that he got the idea from being in therapy in Toronto, where he

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2: We had been waiting for this album for many, many, many years. In 1970, was it 77, 76, somewhere in there, Meatloaf put out Bat Out of Hell. And it was an incredible album, an incredible epic album. So many big songs on that. And then in 1993, out it came. Bat Out of Hell 2, Back into Hell. Meatloaf, of course, Jim Steinman. And Meatloaf collaborating and making some incredible music together. And this one shot up the charts just like they had never gone away. Over 15 million albums sold worldwide. Dropping the needle on Bat Out of Hell 2, Back into Hell. And I'd Do Anything for Love. It's Meatloaf.

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Tom Petty and the Heartbreakers. This is Refugee from Damn the Torpedoes, the first CD I ever owned. I like to say that because I was proud of it. I had the first CD I ever owned was Damn the Torpedoes from the late, great Tom Petty. Here's Neil Diamond and Sweet Caroline, Jack 94.5.

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2: Well, before this album came out for Journey called Infinity, Greg Rowley was the lead singer for Journey. He was the keyboard player. Neil Sean and Greg Rowley came over from Santana. They played with Carlos Santana for many, many years. Matter of fact, they played at Woodstock. And they decided to break away and decide they were going to start their own band called Journey. Well, later on, they wanted to really get into a lot of vocals. And so it was kind of a struggle for Greg Rowley to hit the notes that he wanted to whilst playing the keyboards. So they hired a guy by the name of Steve Perry. And of course, that's what launched them into superstardom, was his voice. They used to call Steve Perry the voice. Here he is. His introduction to Journey was Infinity. Lights on Jack.

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Jerry Doucette's The Late Greats. Mama let him play. Jack 94.5, your no-repeat workday with Shaq. Looks like we're getting a nice scenario of rain and sun. So we're going to get a little bit of rain today. Tonight, lots of rain, it looks like. And then tomorrow night, lots of rain. But during the day, it's going to get sunnier, too. So we're going to get a little bit of everything, and that's great for right now because everybody's gardens have been planted. Everybody's lawns are, you know, really coming up now. And, of course, the farmers loving it because the it's great for the crops. So hopefully that sticks around, that scenario. So hot and sunny during the day, rain at night. That would be perfect. It looks like that's the way it's going to be for the next few days. Billy Joel, Still Rock and Roll to Me on Jack. What's the matter?

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I just saw an interview. Sammy Hagar was interviewing Gary Cherone and Nuno Betancourt from Extreme, and they were sitting on his deck in Hawaii overlooking the ocean. And they both had acoustic guitars, and they decided they'd play this song. And all three of them played and sang, and it was fantastic. Extreme and More Than Words. 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

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Announced this morning by Sherry and Woody for Brunswick Steel and Jack 94.5. They're going to be at the original 16 main stage, Queen City X, July 30th. Tickets? Can't buy them. Got to get your exhibition passes, and then you'll get to see the show on the grandstand. And you can listen to Jack 94.5. We will have passes to give away. Yeah. Here's Platinum Blonde on Jack.

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1: This was the album that Queen kind of went from more of a hard rock band to a little bit more pop, a little bit more synth, that type of thing. 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The album was called The Works, but man, great album it was. 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

drums, throw in a little bass. Gotta have some synthesizer. And vocals. Sweet dreams are made of these. It all adds up to Regina's greatest hits. Jack 94.5.

Bryan Adams, Summer of 69 from the Reckless album. I had the cassette. Remember what the cassettes sounded like? Yes. You knew that sound for sure. Well, it's Turntable Tuesday today, not cassettes. We're going way back to the good old days of vinyl. I have got a record ready. I think you're going to like it. It's coming up right away. Turntable Tuesday, we are keeping an eye on the weather for you. Don't you worry about that. Up next, December. Oh, what a night.

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0: Sweet Ballroom Blitz. That's a perfect song for how we're feeling about the weather right now. A yellow watch, severe thunderstorm, and yes, confirmed tornadoes already in Manitoba. But that's okay. We're going to be all right. We've got vinyl to play.
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0: I am holding in my hands the album that helped Red Rider with their big breakthrough hit, Lunatic Fringe. Now, this song, when it made it, it was released in 1981 on the album As Far As Siam. But As Far As I Am, I love that. It was the breakthrough album for Red Rider, and it established them in Canada, but also in the U.S. This is the one. And the song was Lunatic Fringe. In fact, I'm told even Bret Hart, the wrestler, used it in his entrance on vinyl, the way it was meant to be for Turntable Tuesday. Here's Red Rider.

Lunatic Fringe. Oh, let me let it there. There, I let it finish all the way. That one has a sharp ending. It's Jen, Turntable Tuesday. That was Tom Cochran, Red Rider, Lunatic Fringe. Now, that song was their breakthrough hit. Made them international with that song, not just beloved Canadian rockers. And in fact, it helped pave the way for Tom Cochran's later solo career. So we all helped him get started that way with Lunatic Fringe. I love the haunting guitar riff and the lyrics warning about extremism, prejudice, and intolerance. Those are good reminders for us today. We'll have some more vinyl next hour. I've got a good record set up. If you've got a record at home you'd like to bring in and share with us, send me a text. Let me know. Let's get you in here for Turntable Tuesday. We'll do it again in a bit. Right now, some No Doubt, I'm Just a Girl.

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13: 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I'm Whitney.
0: Here they come. 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Jack 94.5.

Def Leppard, Animal, checking our weather. Confirmed tornado was sighted east of Morris, Manitoba. Tornado warnings issued in southern Manitoba, meaning absolutely they have been sighted. Tornado watches, meaning conditions are imminent for southeastern Saskatchewan and southern Manitoba, including Winnipeg and Brandon. Yeah, we got to be careful. We will keep an eye on it together, but always be safe and make sure that you are not chasing a tornado. Come on, let's leave it to the professionals. It's Jen on Jack 94.5. In other news, Friday, June 26th, we have the Outskirts Music Festival. It is a full day of music in Saskatoon, and I've got a pair of tickets to give away. We've got Third Eye Blind, Wide Mouth Mason, and Jelly Roll. If you would like to win these tickets, give me a call or a text right now. 306-936-JACK.

0: AC/DC, Back in Black. I love the bass. I could do it. I could do it. It's Jen on Jack 94.5. Hey, Cam, how are you feeling about this crazy weather forecast? Rain, tornadoes maybe, hail?
1: Well, we've been hearing, down here I'm working at a yard in the south end. Yeah, we're not excited for the rain because rain means everything's going to be wet, muddy, and impossible to move in.
0: Right. Are you working? Do you work in farming at all? What are you doing?
1: I basically drive a semi-truck around the yard and back it into doors.
0: Oh, so doing that in the mud sounds like a ton of fun for you.
1: Oh, yeah, you get to jump out of a truck into a mud puddle. It's a great time.
0: Yeah, what fun. Well, I've got a pair of tickets here for the Outskirts Music Festival in Saskatoon. Well, guess what? You just won a pair of tickets.
1: Oh, awesome. Thank you. Oh, thank you.
0: Yeah.
1: That's awesome.
0: Aw, he's speechless. Cam, you deserve a day off. You go and have some fun, because you're probably going to be driving in the mud tonight.

0: wrapping up the workday and getting you home. This is the Sean and Jen Show.
1: You're going to have to keep your eye on the sky. We're hearing about a severe thunderstorm warning. Now, for Regina, it's a yellow warning. I hate the colors.
2: I thought it would be orange.
1: Yellow.
2: Okay.
1: Yellow, severe thunderstorm. We could have high winds. We could have hail. Now, if you're near the Saskatchewan-Manitoba border, near the Redverse area, tornado warnings, orange watch. It's orange there.
2: For tornadoes, that's bad.
1: That should be red, I would think.
2: I would think so.
1: Yeah. So yellow means pee your pants. We have a severe thunderstorm here. Orange means, I don't know, you're pooping your pants.
2: Yes.
1: In the Redverse near the Manitoba border. Tornadoes have been spotted in
2: yes.
1: that area.
2: Current tornado warnings in Manitoba right now include the areas Steinbach, Niverville, and Grunthal. And it is coming our way. So please, this is not the day to go kayaking. No long hikes today.
1: No, and I just read this. It's crazy. If you're on the highway and the tornado's coming, you're supposed to leave your car and lay low in a ditch, which sounds crazy.
2: Get out of your vehicle.
1: And don't go under an underpass and wait there. They say that's like one of the worst things you could ever do.
2: I would think you could just outrun it. Just drive fast.
1: Or that. I guess.
2: I don't know.
1: You turn on Billy Idol. You put your foot down.
2: Tell us what you're seeing. 306-936-JACK.

0: Billy Idol, White Wedding. There are some tornado warnings and watches issued. Warnings in southern Manitoba for Hanover, Steinbach, Niverville, and Grunthal. Tornado watches, meaning conditions are imminent for southeastern Saskatchewan.
1: Does that mean it's going to happen?
0: It means the conditions
1: are right there.
0: Are all in place for it to happen imminently. So they're saying take cover.
2: All right, watch out.
0: So let's be careful. I am interested in the Albert Street underpass there. When we get the big rainstorms.
1: If we get the rain.
0: There's always that one car that thinks they can do it.
1: And well, there's a sign there now that'll say, hey, don't go there.
0: I know. But I digress. It's time for a turntable.
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1: 1967, The Who, Sellout. It was like a double whammy album that I had.
0: Yes.
1: Just a quick one with Sellout, two albums together in one. And the album was kind of strange because they had like commercials in between all the songs. It was like a pirate radio broadcast. So we'd love to play I Can See for Miles, but as soon as I play it, I can't cue the record in the right place without it sounding like this. There we go. There's the song.

0: The Who on Turntable Tuesday from the album Sellout, and thankfully, that is the end of Side A, because that whole album just bleeds together.
1: Yes, it's a listening experience.
0: I have an actual ending for that one. Thank you very much.
1: I love the drumming from Keith Moon on that track.
0: Yeah, yeah.
1: It kind of hints at how The Who becomes a little bit more heavier rock later on. We got a bit of a hint. They called it his drumming thunderous.
0: Yeah, he was crazy, man.
1: Turntable Tuesday. We're going to have some more vinyl next hour. I've got some Simon and Garfunkel to play. But first, right now, let's have some Kilowack.

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3: Thanks for calling Sean and Jen today. Who's this?
4: It's Craig.
1: Keeping an eye on the weather, Craig, and playing great music. What would you love to hear?
4: You know, I'd like to hear You're Still the One by Orleans.
3: Oh, right in the feels. Do you think of anyone special when you hear that song?
4: Oh, is my wife listening right now?
3: Wow.
4: Yeah.
1: Yes, she is.
3: Probably.
4: Can't tell you. It's my wife. I think of my wife.
1: How long you two been together?
4: We've been together for 27 years.
3: 27 years. Tell me her name.
4: Her name is Leanne.
1: Leanne, this is to you from Craig. You're Still the One.
4: Thanks.

0: still the one. That's for you, Leanne, from your loving husband, Craig. You are still the one.
1: Sean is not the one.
0: I am not the one today, apparently.
1: Not any longer. Do you ever go out for food for takeout or something? And I had this butter chicken. It was delicious.
0: It was very good.
1: It was so good. You shut your mouth over there.
0: Yeah.
1: And I was saving it for lunch for today.
0: Yeah.
1: And I go to eat it and it's gone.
0: Well, I mean, it didn't have your name on it in the fridge. I think it, like, if was it 36 hours, it's not touched in its open season.
1: Says who? Is this like an office where I have to write my name on
0: You may
1: things?
0: Have to. That was really good butter chicken. And you tormented me saying, I went with my friend and the butter chicken was so good, I got some left over and I kept looking at it.
1: Rage. Yeah. James, you're on the line. I'm going to put you on the spot. Is there a small thing that ruins your day?
2: People who are late.
1: Are you always early?
2: Yes. I'm one of those, I like to be 15 minutes early because then I have time to either have a smoke or, you know, sip my coffee, check my mail, whatever.
0: James, to help educate those that are always late, how does it ruin your day?
2: Then my schedule is thrown right off. I try to schedule everything.
1: And then it affects your earliness. Now you're not going to be early for your next thing.
2: Exactly. Then I won't have time to have my smoke.
1: Well, priorities here, right, James?
0: Well, at least she didn't steal her butter chicken. This is Harlequin. I did it.

0: Four Non-Blondes and What's Up. Should be called What's Going On. You know, they never say what's up in the song, ever.
1: No, but there was another song called What's Going On.
0: Is that the reason why?
1: That's why. That's why.
0: I was today years old when I learned that. Thank you very much, Jen.
1: I will teach you things.
0: Well, you can learn a lot right now because I know you're mad that I ate your butter chicken.
1: Yes.
0: In the fridge was your leftovers. How about poor Stacy? This is worse. Stacy woke up to cat puke on the floor and stepped in it in barefoot. Instant rage for her.
1: Ooh, that would be really, really terrible.
0: See, so me stealing your lunch. You know, your leftovers doesn't sound so bad now.
1: Not so bad if I'm comparing you to a puking cat.
0: I'll take it right now.
1: Yes. Barry, is there a small thing that gives you a ton of rage?
2: Oh, my God. Yeah. How about the tailgating drivers? The negative Nellies that are whining at the stores, too. I can't handle people like that.
0: Yeah.
2: Drives me bonkers.
3: Negative Nellies, eh? Just a bunch of negative Nellies and tailgating Toms.
2: Hey, you know it, yeah.
3: Is someone tailgating you right now?
2: No, I'm a pretty aggressive driver. I'm on the highway right now, so yeah.
3: Okay.
2: Yeah, yeah.
1: Barry, I have a feeling someone's going to text in about you and be like, Barry's aggressive driving ruins my day.
2: It could be. I mean, my coworkers won't drive with me, but yeah, it happens.
1: That's a sign.
3: The Helix, the kids are shaking.
1: Helix is coming to the QCX, and we've got some tickets. You could win some gate passes. Just give us a text.

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1: Out of all the thoughts to think, that's a good thought.
2: Jimmy Shelter.
3: Boy.
1: Okay,
3: oh,
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0: Guns N' Roses, Paradise City. It should be up there with one of the most perfect songs. It's got everything you need. You know, if you're angry, it works. You're sad, it works. You're happy, it works. It's got, I don't know, it's got everything.
1: Take me down to the Paradise City.
0: Great lyrics. Where the grass is green and the girls are pretty. That's all it takes to
1: what
0: make a good city.
1: What more could you want?
0: That's all you need. Maybe a better forecast. 22 degrees right now. It's overcast and we have severe thunderstorm watches in effect.
1: Yeah, not just that. Tornado watches too. Weather for Pass the Message, custom designs and apparel. Tornado warnings have been issued in southern Manitoba for the RM of Hanover, including Steinbach, Niverville, and Grunthal, and the RM of St. Anne, including Richer.
0: Mm-hmm.
1: Tornado watch, so that means conditions are imminent for southern Manitoba, including Winnipeg and Brandon. This is all of Winnipeg.
0: Yeah, but it goes all the way through into Saskatchewan as soon as we get into the over the Saskatchewan border.
1: Also, tornado watch for southeastern Saskatchewan. Yeah. They're thinking we could see one or two tornadoes. Very large hail are all possible. In addition, thunderstorms.
0: And can I say, I was looking at the weather map and how the storm is moving. It's like there's like a corridor. It's just missing Regina.
1: Well, not anymore. Now I
0: really?
1: Think, yeah, now we're in the red zone.
0: Well, there goes my hope. I thought, look
1: go.
0: At that.
1: Look, you thought we would dodge it.
0: I thought we were fine. I was going to play. We're here for a good time. See, we made it. We're in the corridor of peace. Trent, no.
1: No.
0: It's Trooper.

0: It's I Want You by Sauvage Gardon.
1: So classy.
0: Sauvage Gardon with Sean and Jen on Jack.
1: On the text line, Sean, someone says, you should sleep outside tonight in the thunderstorm.
0: All I did all day, listen, all I did was eat some leftovers in the fridge. There was no name on it. It was a delicious butter chicken.
1: And How delicious was it?
0: I'm not going to lie. It was really good. Yeah. I'm not sure where you went, and I'm sure that's why you saved a little extra for yourself, but I appreciate it.
1: Kevin, what's a little thing that just causes you rage?
2: Nouns.
1: Nouns?
2: People, places, things.
0: All of the nouns.
1: All of the things. It, basically, if you have a name, you annoy Kevin.
2: Pretty much, yeah. Pretty
0: much. Is it just a people, like people in general?
2: You're probably doing something to annoy me or somebody else. So,
0: yeah. Am I annoying you right now?
2: Well, not right now, but, you know, I'm pretty sure, you know, we'll find something.
1: It's only a matter of time, Kevin, trust me.
0: If I keep talking to you, Jen says I will annoy you.
2: Eating Jen's leftovers.
1: Right?
0: Yeah.
2: And I had roommates that did that all the time, so.
0: Well, I didn't see anyone's name on it, so.
2: Yes, but that's a punchable offense.
1: We heard it from Kevin. That's a punchable offense.
0: I got it worse, though. She just looked at me and said, you're the worst, and then left the house. Like,
2: yeah, good luck with that one.
1: I know.
0: No dessert for Sean for
1: a
0: week.
1: Nope. I hope that butter chicken was delicious, because that's all you get now.
0: It was really good, actually. Sorry.

0: It's finally five.
1: It's go time.
0: The workday is done.
2: Why don't you go home?
3: Come on, go, go, go, go, go.
4: Here we go.
3: Go.
0: Time to pull the 5 o'clock whistle.
5: Driving home today, might be in for a bit of a storm. We got severe thunderstorm watches getting ready to pull the 5 o'clock whistle for kitchen gear on Hill Avenue and now on Buckingham.
6: Tornado watches have been issued for southeastern Saskatchewan and southern Manitoba, including Winnipeg and Brandon. Mm-hmm. A tornado warning, which means unconfirmed tornado in the RM of St. Anne in Manitoba right now.
5: Okay, but Saskatchewan's doing okay.
6: Yeah, so far. I talked to the newsroom, yeah, and they think that this storm is going to miss us.
5: That's what I said earlier. I'm looking at the radar, and I can see the storm is going around Regina. We might get some rain by 8 o'clock. You mark my words, but we're not going to have any like severe problems.
6: Well, I am a professional meteorologist, and my killer instinct is saying we are going to get a wicked thunderstorm later tonight.
5: All right, we'll see. Let's pull the whistle.

0: to get rock. Def Leppard, thanks for the text, guy. Corey, he's on the highway. It says, looks pretty dark in the west towards Swift Current. It's looking pretty dark, Manitoba into Saskatchewan right now, too. We've got severe thunderstorm warning for Regina. Tornadoes or tornadoes spotted in Manitoba?
1: Yes.
0: That we're hearing
1: yes,
0: right now?
1: Yes, southern Manitoba, and they're headed this way.
2: Trying to get through the workday without a scratch. Turntable Tuesday on Jack 94.5.
1: You know what we need right now? We need some vinyl.
0: Yeah, we got some right here.
1: Simon and Garfunkel. I want to play The Sound of Silence. This song almost didn't happen. Because originally, Paul Simon and Art Garfunkel, they recorded it as a quiet acoustic folk song.
0: Okay.
1: And it did very badly.
0: Yeah, it's a great song, though.
1: Well, it wasn't. It wasn't a great song at that time. They actually split up. The duo split, thinking their time had passed. Yeah. This wasn't going to work. Mm-hmm. Good try. Move on with life. And then a producer, Tom Wilson, he took that original recording and he added in, without their knowledge, he overdubbed some electric guitars, bass, drums, and then, behold, we love the song.
0: Now, I have to throw a little warning out here. This album, when you play vinyl, right, the song before it has a crowd cheering into the song. There's no little pause. There's no sounds of silence.
1: There is no silence in the sound of silence.
0: So don't judge me when I start the song. And there it is. That's perfect.

0: Turntable Tuesday. It's Simon and Garfunkel. Ah, it's beautiful.
1: Now that original song, remember, there were no drums, no guitar. This remixed version took off on radio, climbed to number one on the chart in early 1966, and reunited Simon and Garfunkel.
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2: 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Jen.

0: effect and song warning in effect. That's Street Hard one more time. Makes people drive fast. Check your speed. You might want to slow down just a little bit. Sean and Jen on Jack.
1: Ever notice it's never the big things that set you off and ruin your day? It's that shopping cart with the one bad wheel.
0: The wobble.
2: Ugh.
0: And it makes so much noise.
1: Yes.
0: And you're like, I've already loaded the cart now. I can't take it back. Tyler says, catching my pocket on a door handle or the belt loop. I'm usually carrying something. That fires me up. It happens all the time.
1: Brenda in Lakeview, another shopping one. She says, when slow self-checkout machines say, wait for assistance.
0: It's the worst.
1: Please wait for assistance.
0: Fiery rage.
1: Ah.
0: Annette, what's a little thing that can ruin your day in a big, big way?
3: Pooping your pants.
1: Is that a small thing?
0: Pooping your pants is a very small thing that will ruin your day in a very, very large, messy way.
3: Well, when you think it's a fart and it's not, then it turns into a big thing. Or when you cough and it is.
1: After having three kids and you cough.
3: Yeah, and you pee your pants a little. Oh, yeah.
1: Just a little, though, Annette. Just a little.
0: Can I just say that I'm learning so much about women physiology? Does this have something to do with your pelvic floor?
1: This is from having three kids.
0: I say too much information, but thanks so much for calling, Annette, and bringing this all up.
3: Okay, thanks.

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0: Come on, Feel the Noise and Quiet Riot. 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
2: Claudette, I feel like there is a big storm a-coming. What do you think?
3: You know, I'm in the Costco parking lot right now, and it feels heavy. Like, I feel like we could be getting a little rumble of something.
0: Could get some severe storms, so keep your eye in the sky, as they say.
3: Exactly, exactly.
2: Claudette, what is something, it's a small thing, but you just go into rage mode whenever this happens?
3: For me, it's merging onto the ring road. When you're coming on off of Arcola or one of the side streets and you're trying to get on the ring road, you see the traffic is coming, you know you're only going to have a small window to ease in there at 100 kilometers an hour and not disrupt everything, and the guy in front of you is doing 45 and doesn't speed up. It's like, how am I ever going to get into the traffic?
0: If you had something to throw, you would throw it at him, right?
3: Oh, sometimes I actually go on the inside where it's all marked, the lanes you're not supposed to, but it's like, you can sit there and wait then to get onto the ring road. I'm in. I'm weaving in.
0: Yeah.
2: Yeah, you're like, too bad, man. I'm going to go around you. I'll drive on the shoulder if I have to.
3: Exactly, exactly. You sit there and wait.
2: I know. It's those things that just ruin our day, and then we hold on to that anger for hours.
3: I don't normally have road rage, but that'll set me off.
0: Okay, well, this will help you feel better. How about winning QCX gate admission passes, like right now? Just boom.
3: I would love it. That would be awesome. I'm already craving a elephant ear.
2: Okay. Well, you get to go Helix Quiet Riot performing. Come hang out with us. Enjoy the show.
3: Oh, that sounds wonderful. Thank you so much.
1: The Sean and Jen Show.

0: Kenny Loggins.
1: Footloose from the movie. Are you going to watch Footloose tonight, or are you going to watch the Stanley Cup Finals?
2: Ooh, that's a close one.
1: I got to be honest. I haven't watched any of the finals. Not interested. A lot of people I know are just not giving a rip about the Hurricanes and the Vegas Golden Knights. But if you are, the last game went to two overtimes.
2: Yeah.
1: Golden Knights won that game. They lead the series 2-1. Game 4 tonight, 6 o'clock, if you're interested.
2: Or you can watch Footloose.
1: Or watch Footloose with Kevin Bacon.
2: 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There is a tornado watch close to the Manitoba border. There is a tornado warning, meaning an unconfirmed tornado in southern Manitoba. Here in Regina, we have a yellow watch for a severe thunderstorm.
1: It's a yellow watch. It's a storm.
2: It's large hail, strong wind, and heavy rain. That's what we've got.
1: It should be like amber, like red, you know, a little darker than
2: red
1: yellow.
2: Red is bad. Red is very bad.
1: I never see red. I see orange. I see yellow.
2: We don't want to see red. If you see red, you take cover immediately.
1: Then you just run. This is Lover Boy, Working for the Weekend with Sean and Jen on Jack.

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0: Bon Jovi. Weather for Cowtown, 23 degrees right now. We are under a yellow watch for a severe thunderstorm. Mm-hmm. In fact, for the next 36 hours, it's going to be some version of rain slash thunder slash lightning. A whole lot of moisture for our farmers.
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3: It's Angela.
4: Hi, Angela. How are you?
3: I'm okay, but my day was ruined.
4: How was your day ruined, Angela?
3: Wire on my bra broke while I was at work.
0: No, did it stab you in the tata?
3: No, I noticed it under my arm. The wire was sticking out there, and then I realized it was broken. I was like,
4: have you ladies not heard of the Wonder Bra? I remember seeing the commercials for that when I was a kid.
3: Because some of us are a little too well endowed to wear that, and you have to go to a specialty shop and get, you know, $100 bras.
0: Uh-huh, And when the wire, just, the wires are a pain anyway, because they come out in the wash, and you're constantly trying to fix that.
4: Can I tell you guys that the bra was invented by a man?
3: Yeah, go figure.
0: Are we surprised? No.
3: Not at all. I don't trust my girls without a wire, underwire.
0: I hear that. But then, Are you done work? Can you go home and take it off?
3: I ran to the lingerie shop and got a new bra because now I'm going to a year-end barbecue for my cadet squadron.
0: Oh, wow. Well. And you didn't want to have one girl hanging out your armpit there?
3: No, kind of inappropriate around cadets.
4: Yeah.
3: Or anybody, really.
4: We learn a lot on the Sean and Jen Show.

0: Sweet Home Alabama.
1: Alabama.
0: Big storm coming our way from Manitoba. Right now, a tornado warning was issued in southern Manitoba. We've got a tornado watch issued in the southeastern part of Saskatchewan.
1: Now, what to do in a tornado? We know, go to the basement or a storm cellar, right? That's first thing you got to do. Get under the steps. But what if you don't have that? Then they say go to a windowless interior room on the lowest floor, whatever building you're in, such as a bathroom, a hallway, or a closet.
0: Okay.
1: No windows, a little tighter space for flying debris.
0: Okay.
1: Now, if you have a bathtub, you can go on that, a heavy workbench, you can climb under that as well. If you're in a mobile home, though, they say leave it immediately.
0: Get out.
1: Get out of the, well, we've seen what happens to mobile homes and tornadoes. They say leave immediately. And if you're driving, it says do not try and outrun the tornado.
0: Wow.
1: Leave your car. Seek a shelter nearby in a building. If you can't find that, a low-lying ditch or low-lying area, and lay in there. And never hide under an overpass, despite what we learned from the movie Twister.
0: What? Twister was wrong? Do not. And then you take out your belt and you tie it around your arm?
1: You got to find a pipe. And you got to tie it to a pipe, and then I tie myself to you, and then we're tied together.
0: And then you make out.
1: You could.
0: Well, it's going to be like in the movies.
1: They're going out. Good morning, you know, with Sean and Jen. It's Tom Petty.
0: Lockers in next. Stay safe out there.